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1: 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That's when I knew that your heart was scarring. 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
2: Obesity is not about willpower alone. So why are we still talking about it that way? Obesity is a complex disease caused by genetics, lifestyle, and environment. Not just one thing. In fact, up to 80% of obesity is linked to genetics. It's time to change the conversation. Time to change what support looks like.

0: world to Sam Fender for working out a way to get the word tinnitus into his song. That was Rain Me In, of course, with the beautiful Olivia Dean. You're listening to the Chrissy Swan Show on Nova. We're joined by Dave Thornton. Hello, Dave.
1: Oh, hello, Chrissy.
0: We're going to find out in a second how your mind was blown when you just found something out that everybody knows. On the weekend, I was today years old when I realised that this song... who I thought only did this.
1: That song has stood the test of time thanks to Toy Story.
0: Did you see Taylor Swift singing it with him?
1: No, I didn't. Oh, that sounds lovely.
0: Oh, it was beautiful.
1: That's nice.
0: Really made it very wholesome. Dave Thornton.

0: Calvin Harris, Florence Welsh. Little Sweet Nothing. It's your Monday evening. Thank you for tuning in, Australia. All thanks to Chemist Warehouse.
1: I tell you what, we've been flogging this piece of audio all day.
2: I don't know if that's a good save from Beach.
3: Over the top, here's Nestori. Great first touch. Nestori, a good now. Oh, my word.
1: Oh, my word. Oh, it's just been brilliant. And doesn't it get a nation to, doesn't it just unite everybody?
0: Oh, yeah.
1: Because we knew that the first game was yesterday, but then, you know, when you're here, when you hear that goal go in, we're one zip up, you think, can we hold on? And then we score again, Connor Metcalf. It was just unbelievable.
0: Yeah.
1: Do you know what? There's been a bit of controversy over at the VA, at the World Cup, with an Australian official. Referee Sean Evans, he was support VAR. So he's up in the sort of like the bunker for the NRL and the arc for the AFL. So yep. They're up there making decisions. And he was

0: here on Nova. It is Ricky Lee and Tim this evening. It was Saturday morning, though, that New South Wales experienced its fifth shark attack since September. Saturday morning at Coogee, and off-duty lifesaver Charlie Verko is just kind of minding his own business, and then obviously his training just kicks in. And he saved a 35-year-old woman from a pretty serious shark bite. We've seen the drone footage of this huge 3 to 4 meter great white shark at Coogee. And Charlie's on the phone with us now.
1: How are you feeling after like a crazy weekend?
2: Yeah, I'm well, thank you, guys. It's been a pretty full on couple of days, and it's been a bit exhausting, but I'm all right.
1: I mean, good on you. It's such an inspiration, truly. Like, can you run us through what happened on Saturday? Because you weren't on duty. You were training nearby. Is that right?
2: Yeah, absolutely. I was out doing a paddle between Bondi and Maroubra, and on my way back to Bondi, I was coming through Coogee when a couple hundred metres ahead of me,

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1: Meet our guest, mystery guest, much more thrilling than the rest.
2: Who could it be?
1: Maybe it's me, mystery guest.
0: Uh-oh. Our favourite segment, mystery guest. God, we've had some names. We've had the great Robbie Williams.
3: We have had
4: Robbie Williams. We had Niall Horan the other day.
0: So the benchmark has been set.
3: Okay. I assume this person is listening. Now,
0: Hang on, let's check. Mystery guest, cough if you are listening and you can hear us. There we go. Okay.
4: All right.
3: English sounding cough.
0: This mystery guest.
4: I don't think it's English sounding.
0: I've turned the screens off so you can't see the mystery guest yet. But this is one I've organised for you guys. This is my gift to you.
3: So Lauren and I don't know. Now, can I put you on the spot?
0: Yep. Yeah.
3: Where does this guest rank in your fame scale?
0: I would say.
3: Okay. I assume this person is listening. Now,
0: Hang on, let's check. Mystery guest, cough if you are listening and you can hear us. There we go.
4: Okay. All right.
3: English sounding cough.
0: This mystery guest.
4: I don't think it's English sounding.
0: I've turned the screens off so you can't see the mystery guest yet. But this is one I've organised for you guys. This is my

0: Bye, Kevin.
1: Joy. Thank
2: love
1: you so
2: you.
1: Much.
3: Appreciate you guys. Thank you.
0: We love you.
1: See you, buddy.
2: We love you.
1: There he is. Woo! Kevin from the Backstreet Boys.
0: What do you Boom! Think, Lauren?
2: He's a real life Backstreet Boy. Oh, my God, he's still there. Can you go away, you psycho?
1: See you, mate. Have a good
2: love
1: day.
2: You guys.
0: Bye.
1: Bye.
2: Wow, that was a good mystery guest.
1: Thank you. I
2: he's
1: told you.
2: He's still there.
1: He's gone now. Okay, now you can let it go.
0: Okay. Well, you did
2: guys,
0: Nick Carter.
2: I'm now
0: but that's,
2: one degree
0: that's just
2: of separation to Nick Carter. And I will take that. Thank you, Jason.
1: There we go.
4: Oh. Jace, Lauren, and Clint. Jace.

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0: Samba. Homewrecker. Good morning, Melbourne. Your chance to win $5,000 coming up with the 5K question. That is minutes away. We're going early with it today because Robert Irwin's on the air with us after 8 this morning.
1: Oh, my gosh. I love Robert Irwin.
0: And Lauren's got some news for us.
1: Big news in my house. We'll get to that shortly.
0: We're going to get to that coming up very soon at the
1: right
0: moment.
1: Right now, though, Jace has his child and he's...
0: Samba. Homewrecker. Good morning, Melbourne. Your chance to win $5,000 coming up with the 5K question. That is minutes away. We're going early with it today because Robert Irwin's on the air with us after 8 this morning.
1: Oh, my gosh. I love Robert Irwin.
0: And Lauren's got some news for us.
1: Big news in my house.
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0: Australia's sporting capital and the mighty MCG. 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The most explosive game two ever.
1: Remarkable!
0: Campbell State of Origin. 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